0: effectively. Centre has approved the procurement of copra and Thottapuri mangoes from farmers in Tamil Nadu to safeguard farmers' interests. Ministry of Agriculture and Farmers' Welfare said that this will ensure better price realisation for producers and protect them from distressed sales caused by market fluctuations. The approval is based on the proposal submitted by Tamil Nadu. Under the approval, over 87,000 metric tons of copra will be procured in the state. The entire procurement will be undertaken at the minimum support price, MSP, under the price support scheme. The total MSP value of the approved procurement is over 1,000 crore rupees. Andhra Pradesh Chief Minister N. Chandrababu Naidu has directed tobacco companies to immediately begin procurement operations at the minimum support price to protect farmers' interests and restore their confidence. Reviewing tobacco procurement with officials and traders at the Secretariat in Amaravati, the Chief Minister said the price of tobacco should not fall below 200 rupees per kilogram and asked companies to expedite the auction process. Uttar Pradesh government has launched the cashless health scheme for teachers as well as non-teaching staff in the state. Chief Minister Yogi Adityanath launched the Chief Minister's Teachers Cashless Medical Scheme from Varanasi, which will offer medical coverage of up to 5 lakh rupees to more than 15 lakh teaching staff. Under the scheme, teachers across the state and their families will gain access to cashless medical facilities worth up to 5 lakh rupees. The National Testing Agency, NTA, has released Advanced City Intimation Slip for CSIR UGC NET June 2026. The exam will be held on the 17th and 18th of this month and students are advised to download their slip from the official website www.csirnet.nta.nic.in to know the allotted exam city. India's Arnab Paparkar created history by becoming the first Indian in 36 years to reach the boys' singles quarterfinals at the Wimbledon Juniors 2026. The 18-year-old Paparkar defeated Japan's Ryo Tabata 6-2, 6-1 in just 52 minutes in the pre-quarterfinals. India's march towards its 100th Grandmaster gathered momentum on yesterday with 17-year-old Ashwath S. from Kanyakumari becoming the country's 98th Grandmaster after clinching his final GM norm at the 2026 Pune International Grandmaster Round Robin. Needing a win in the final round, Ashwath defeated USA's FM Kannan Vaidyanathan with the black pieces to complete the Grandmaster title requirements. He finished the tournament with 7 points from 9 rounds, recording 6 wins, 2 draws and 1 loss to secure second place. In men's cricket, India will face England in the 4T20 International of the Five Match Series at the County Ground in Bristol tonight. The match will begin at 10 p.m. Indian time. And that is the end of this news bulletin.
1: মিডিয়াম ওভাৰ 411.5 মিটাৰ 729 কিলোহাৰ্জ আৰু এফএম বেণ্ডৰ 101.6 মেগাহাৰ্জত এয়া আকাশবাণী গুৱাহাটীৰ মহাবাহু মুকুতামালা।
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1: Following the CEO's forum, Prime Minister Modi also addressed the Economic Roadmap Business Event, a large gathering of over 200 CEOs and business leaders from both sides. Speaking about natural synergies between India and Australia, he highlighted that shared democratic values, a common vision for the Indo-Pacific, vibrant people-to-people ties and strong political understanding created fertile ground for the business partnership between the two countries to grow and prosper together.
0: लोकतांत्रिक मूल्यों और इंडो पैसिफिक साझा विजन के आधार पर हमारे बीच गहरा स्ट्रेटेजिक कन्वर्जेंस बना है. हम अपनी बिजनेस पार्टनरशिप को नई ऊंचाइयों पर ले जाने के लिए प्रतिबद्ध है. इस प्रयास में आप सभी की भूमिका बहुत महत्वपूर्ण है. मुझे विश्वास है कि आज का ये संवाद नए आइडियाज, नई पार्टनरशिप और नए कमिटमेंट्स को जन्म देगा.
1: Now we go over to our Melbourne correspondent who is sharing more details on the Prime Minister's visit.
2: The India-Australia CEOs Forum marked a decisive shift from parallel diplomatic tracks to an integrated, future-proof economic engine. Prime Minister Modi signaled a new era of decentralized economic diplomacy, calling for direct state-to-state corridors that link Australia's raw resources directly with India's massive clean energy, chip manufacturing and digital infrastructure pipelines. Echoing this vision, Prime Minister Albanese mapped out massive capital commitments, anchored by Australian super's multi-billion dollar investments, unprecedented higher education partnerships and landmark industrial projects like the Perdaman plant. Together, both leaders made it clear that while policy sets the runway, it is a direct synergy of our corporate titans and the unstoppable aspiration of 1 million strong diaspora that will pilot this relationship to its $100 billion target. Suhas Ram, Akashvani News, Melbourne.
1: Moreover, Prime Minister Modi will hold talks with his Australian counterpart Anthony Albanese in Melbourne later today. Discussions between the two leaders are expected to focus on strengthening cooperation in trade, defence, critical technologies, education and people-to-people ties. Mr. Modi arrived in Melbourne yesterday evening on a three-day visit to Australia at the invitation of Australian Prime Minister. PM Modi arrived in Melbourne from Indonesia in the second leg of his three-nation tour. The Prime Minister thanked the Indian community in Melbourne for the warm welcome accorded to him, describing the reception as truly unforgettable. Braving that winter chill, members of the Indian diaspora gathered in large numbers outside the Prime Minister's hotel, greeting him with chants of Bharat Mata Ki Jai and Modi Modi. The welcome also featured cultural performances by local artists. The Prime Minister also praised the Australian India Orchestra for its rendition of Maa Tujhe Salaam, saying the performance reflected the role of music in strengthening people-to-people ties between the two countries. The centre has approved the procurement of Khopra and Totapuri mangoes from farmers in Tamil Nadu to safeguard farmers' interests. Union Agriculture and Farmers Welfare Ministry said this will ensure better price realization for producers and protect them from distress sales caused by market fluctuations. More from our correspondent.
3: The approval is based on the proposal submitted by Tamil Nadu. Under the approval, over 87,000 metric tons of copra will be procured in the state. The entire procurement will be undertaken at the minimum support price, MSP, under the price support scheme. The total MSP value of the approved procurement is over 1,000 crore rupees. Further, procurement of over 96,000 metric tons of Totapuri mangoes in Tamil Nadu during this year has received approval under the market intervention scheme. The procurement will be carried out under the scheme with the market intervention price fixed over 1,000 rupees per quintal. The intervention is aimed at ensuring that Totapuri

0: Puri mango growers receive fair and remunerative prices for their produce and are protected from having to sell at a loss due to sudden decline in market prices. The measure is expected to provide price stability, safeguard farmers' incomes, and ensure better returns for their produce. With Anupam, Saklayan Akhtar, Akashvani News, Delhi.
1: This is Akashvani giving you the news. For quick news updates round the clock, follow us on our X handle at AIR News Alerts. And for details of stories and more, log on to our website www.newsonair.gov.in and download News on AIR app. Uttar Pradesh government has launched the cashless health scheme for teachers as well as non-teaching staff in the state. Chief Minister Yogi Adityanath launched the Chief Minister's Teachers Cashless Medical Scheme from Varanasi, which will offer medical coverage of up to 5 lakh rupees to more than 15 lakh teaching staff. More from our correspondent.
2: Under the scheme, teachers across the state and their families will gain access to cashless medical facilities worth up to 5 lakh rupees. About 15 lakh teachers and non-teaching staff associated with basic and secondary education will benefit from the scheme. Beyond regular teachers, the scheme will also benefit Siksha Mitra, instructors, cooks and eligible staff of Kasturba Gandhi Balika Vidyalaya. An MOU was also signed with State Bank of India to provide social security cover to the teachers and their families. Speaking at the event, the Chief Minister said that the government has fulfilled its promises to safeguard the health and social security of teachers. The comprehensive social security and insurance program for UP Basic Education Department employees is first of its kind initiative in the country. Sushil Chandra Tiwari, Akashvani Samachar, Lucknow.
1: India is holding on to its crown as the world's fastest growing major economy, with the International Monetary Fund or IMF projecting it to grow at 7% during the current calendar year. IMF's flagship biannual report, the World Economic Outlook Update, projected India's gross domestic product to moderate in the next calendar year to 6.4%. Moderate rainfall lashed several parts of the national capital this morning, bringing fresh weather and much-needed relief to residents. The IMD has predicted cloudy sky with a spell of very light to light rain at many places in the city during the day. In Uttarakhand, the IMD has issued an orange alert for heavy rainfall over the next 36 hours in several districts, including Dehradun. A report.
3: Heavy rains have continued since last night in Dehradun and several other parts of the state. In view of the heavy rain warning, all schools and Anganwadi centers in Dehradun, Champawat, Haridwar and Nainital districts have been declared closed today. The rainfall has affected traffic on several national and state highways in the hill districts. In Bageshwar, highest number of rural roads have been blocked and restoration work is underway. Secretary Disaster Management and Rehabilitation Vinod Kumar Sumant has advised people to avoid unnecessary travel during adverse weather conditions and to stay at safe locations if weather conditions worsen. He has also made a special appeal to Chardham pilgrims to undertake their journey only after checking the latest weather cast. Sakshi Singh, Akashvani News, Dehradun.
1: The US launched another round of airstrikes on Iran after President Donald Trump said Iran's latest attacks had effectively ended the ceasefire. US President Donald Trump also accused Iran of attacking commercial ships in the Strait of Hormuz, saying the latest US strikes were carried out in retaliation. On to sports. India's Arnav Paparkar created history by becoming the first Indian in 36 years to reach the boys' singles quarterfinals at the Wimbledon Juniors 2026. The 18-year-old Paparkar defeated Japan's Ryo Tabata 6-2, 6-1 in just 52 minutes in the pre-quarterfinals. And now, for a look at today's newspapers, it's over to Sarabjit Kaur.
4: Thank you, Shagun. Indonesia visit concludes. Modi lands in Australia to meet Albanese today, strengthening Indo-Pacific ties. Quad on agenda reads a top story in the Indian Express, while India to help restore Prambanan Temple writes the Pioneer. Financial Express quotes Agriculture Minister Shivraj Singh Chauhan under the headline, July rains 42% surplus, boost Kharif prospects. POK may see flashpoint today, return bodies of 56 martyrs, informs the Asian Age, adding the grim situation and civil rights violations in POK raised international condemnation and protests across the world. Centre intensifies preparedness as El Nino threat looms large, mentions the Statesman. ED freezes Trinamool's 400 crore rupees bank deposits under Prevention of Money Laundering Act, PMLA, informs the Tribune.

0: And finally, a Times of India article titled Summer Push, Durables Eye Double-Digit Growth informs a scorching summer has spurred demand for seasonal appliances, putting India's consumer durable sector on track to post a robust double-digit growth. And with that, it's back to you, Shagun.
1: Thank you, Sarabjit. And now, before we end the bulletin, the headlines once again. Prime Minister Narendra Modi addresses India-Australia CEOs Forum in Melbourne, says it is natural and essential for India and Australia to move forward as trusted partners in a world marked by uncertainty, supply chain disruptions and energy crisis. Prime Minister Modi to also hold talks with his Australian counterpart Anthony Albanese in Melbourne today. Centre approves procurement of copra and Thottapuri mangoes from farmers in Tamil Nadu to safeguard farmers' interests. Uttar Pradesh government launches cashless health scheme for teachers as well as non-teaching staff in the state. IMF projects India to remain world's fastest growing major economy with 7% growth this year. US launches new strikes on Iran after President Donald Trump said ceasefire is over. And India's Arnav Paparkar creates history by becoming first Indian in 36 years to reach boys' singles quarterfinals at Wimbledon Juniors 2026. For details of these stories and more, log on to our website www.newsonair.gov.in and News on AIR app. And with that, we end the morning news. Have a nice day.
2: আকাশবাণী গুৱাহাটীৰ মহাবাহু অনুষ্ঠান প্ৰচাৰ কৰা হৈছে মিডিয়াম ৱেভৰ 411.5 মিটাৰ 729 কিলোহাৰ্টজ আৰু এফ এম বেণ্ডৰ 101.6 মেগাহাৰ্টজত আমাৰ অনুষ্ঠান নিউজ অন এ আই আৰ মোবাইল এপতো শুনিব পাৰে। গীতিমালিকা

0: This is Akashvani, the news read by Valsa Williams. Prime Minister Narendra Modi and Australian Prime Minister Anthony Albanese delivered joint press statements at Government House, Victoria, following the conclusion of the third India-Australia annual summit. The two leaders hailed a transformative step change in the bilateral relationship, locking in comprehensive frameworks for regional stability, energy security and technological innovation. Prime Minister Modi declared that the bilateral partnership is a definitive bond built for the future. Addressing the media, he highlighted that the relationship has entered an expansive era anchored in deep mutual trust. A major highlight of the summit was the significant momentum given to economic and trade integration. Building on the success of the 2022 Economic Cooperation and Trade Agreement, the two nations have committed to fast-tracking a balanced, ambitious and mutually beneficial comprehensive economic cooperation agreement alongside a bilateral investment treaty. In a massive breakthrough for energy security, a critical agreement was signed to pave the way for long-term Australian uranium supply to India, injecting major strength into India's clean energy objectives. This complements the thriving renewable energy partnership under which both nations have jointly established a rooftop solar training academy in Gujarat to empower women and youth. Strategic technology and resource security also reached new heights with the operationalization of the Australia-India partnership on cyber critical technologies and supply chains and a dedicated critical minerals corridor. To secure the Indo-Pacific, the leaders issued a historic joint declaration on defense and security cooperation, launching a maritime security collaboration roadmap and an innovative defense innovation corridor to connect startups and industries. Prime Minister Albanese underscored that the relationship has never been more consequential or dynamic.
1: Comprehensive Economic Cooperation Agreement, यानी सीकापर तेजी से काम करने का निर्णय लिया है

0: The government has reiterated its commitment to positioning India as the global hub for artificial intelligence applications and AI-driven solutions. Speaking at the inaugural session of the Confederation of Indian Industries Global Capacity Centres Business Summit 2026 in New Delhi today, Secretary in the Ministry of Electronics and Information Technology S. Krishnan said the government has viewed artificial intelligence with a positive and optimistic outlook from the very beginning. He said the focus has been on harnessing AI to enhance productivity, efficiency and effectiveness across a wide range of sectors. Mr. Krishnan said the government has been working on how India can adopt artificial intelligence effectively and contribute to the global AI ecosystem. The US launched new airstrikes against Iran this morning. Tehran responded by targeting Bahrain, Kuwait and Qatar, escalating crossfire that again threatened an interim deal aimed at ending the war in the Persian Gulf. The strikes came hours after US President Donald Trump said recent Iranian attacks on ships in the Strait of Hormuz had signaled the end of the fragile ceasefire. Today's attacks appear to be larger on both sides. Delhiites woke up to heavy rainfall and thunderstorms this morning. The rain caused waterlogging in various places, due to which traffic movement was severely affected. The IMD had issued a red color warning for moderate to heavy rain in the national capital, along with Haryana. The Delhi government has said that teams of the Delhi Jal Board, Public Works Department and the Municipal Corporation are on the ground to deal with the waterlogging situation. And with that, we end this news bulletin.
1: Medium webhor 411.5 meter, 729 kilohertz, FM bandor 101.6 megahertz, ea Akashbani Guwahatir Mahabahu. 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
1: Good afternoon. This is Akashvani and I am Valsa Williams with the Midday News. The headlines. India and Australia sign landmark deals on uranium supply and dedicated critical minerals corridor. Australia-India partnership on cyber critical technologies and supply chains becomes operational. Prime Minister Narendra Modi holds annual summit with his Australian counterpart Anthony Albanese in Melbourne, says bilateral relationship entered an expansive era anchored in deep mutual trust. Vice President C.P. Radhakrishnan unveils national mission for sustainable use of high seas fishery resources in Bhubaneswar. Monsoon covers entire country, incessant rain affects normal life in national capital region. Uttarakhand becomes fully literate state after achieving prescribed adult literacy benchmarks under national education policy. And Indian contingent announced for Pickleball World Cup 2026 to be held in Vietnam. Prime Minister Narendra Modi and his Australian counterpart Anthony Albanese participated in the third Australia-India Annual Leaders Summit in Melbourne today, during which they held delegation-level talks aimed at strengthening bilateral ties. Both Prime Ministers delivered joint press statements at Government House, Victoria, following the conclusion of the summit. They hailed a transformative step change in the bilateral relationship, locking in comprehensive frameworks for regional stability, energy security, and technological innovation. To secure peace and stability across the Indo-Pacific, the leaders signed a landmark joint declaration on defense and security cooperation, institutionalized and an annual defense ministers dialogue, and launched a unified maritime security collaboration roadmap, describing India and Australia as vibrant democracies and important ocean powers. Prime Minister Modi said the Indo-Pacific is not just a meeting point of two oceans but showcases the shared aspirations of like-minded democracies like India and Australia.
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1: Addressing the media, the Prime Minister highlighted that the relationship has entered an expansive era anchored in deep mutual trust. A major highlight of the summit was the significant momentum given to economic and trade integration.
0: Comprehensive Economic Cooperation Agreement, yani SICA par tezi se kaam karne ka nirnay liya hai, jo dono deshon ke liye balance, ambitious aur win-win hoga. हम बायलेटरल इन्वेस्टमेंट ट्रीटी पर भी तेजी से आगे बढ़ेंगे। हमारी रिन्यूएबल एनर्जी पार्टनरशिप, क्लीन एनर्जी और क्लाइमेट एक्शन में हमारे प्रयासों को साकार रूप दे रही है।
1: Prime Minister Modi said India and Australia have taken a major step forward in the field of nuclear energy by signing a significant agreement that will enable the supply of uranium from Australia to India. He said the agreement will give fresh momentum to India's clean energy goals. He said strategic technology and resource security also reached new heights with the operationalization of the Australia-India Partnership on Cyber, Critical Technologies and Supply Chains, AI Pacts, and a dedicated critical minerals corridor.
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1: Mr. Albanese emphasized that the ultimate heart of this future-ready partnership remains the vibrant Indian diaspora bridging both nations. More from our correspondent covering the Prime Minister's visit.
2: This landmark summit signals a historic step change as New Delhi and Canberra systematically lock in a future-proof architecture for the Indo-Pacific by transitioning from traditional trade to critical high-tech defense corridors, fast-tracking the ambitious SICA and unleashing long-term uranium exports under a historic nuclear arrangement. Both nations have elevated mutual trust to an unprecedented scale. While Prime Minister Albanese correctly identified our 1 million strong diaspora as the ultimate heartbeat of this alliance, Prime Minister Modi flawlessly captured our momentum, proving that our shared decisions are as swift as T20, our focus is razor sharp like a one day, and this strategic partnership is as deep and enduring as a classic test match. Suhas Ram, Akashwani News, Melbourne.
1: Later, the Prime Minister will also interact with the Indian diaspora at a community event in Melbourne. Our correspondent reports the air inside Melbourne's iconic Marvel Stadium is vibrating with raw electric energy as a massive crowd of ecstatic members of the Indian-Australian community is gathering for the historic Melbourne Meets Modi Diaspora event. The venue is transforming into a spectacular sea of tricolour flags, traditional attire and deafening cheers. As roaring chants are bouncing off the stadium's retractable roof, this grand gathering is proving that the diaspora is truly acting as a vibrant force driving the future of the India-Australia strategic partnership. Earlier this morning, Prime Minister Modi and his Australian counterpart participated in the India-Australia CEO. Period marked by uncertainty. In such times, it is essential for India and Australia to move forward as natural and trusted partners. Following the CEO's forum, Prime Minister Modi addressed the Economic Roadmap Business Event, a larger gathering of over 200 CEOs and business leaders from both sides. Prime Minister Modi arrived in Melbourne last evening on the second leg of his visit to Indonesia, Australia and New Zealand. This is Akashwani giving you the news. For quick news updates round the clock, follow us on our X handle at AIR News Alerts. And for details of stories and more, log on to our website www.newsonair.gov.in and download News on AIR app. Welcome back to the Midday News. Vice President C.P. Radhakrishnan today launched a landmark national initiative for the sustainable utilization of India's high seas fishery resources at the Odisha University of Agriculture and Technology in Bhubaneswar, calling the blue economy a transformative

0: Automotive engine of national prosperity, the Vice President urged the youth to embrace modern technology-driven fisheries and maritime professions as a cornerstone of Viksit Bharat. More from our correspondent.
1: India today marked a significant milestone in its maritime development with the launch of a landmark national initiative for the sustainable utilization of high seas fishery resources. Vice President C.P. Radhakrishnan, who is on a one-day visit to Odisha, inaugurated the national rollout of the letters of authorization for Indian flagged fishing vessels operating in distant waters, establishing a robust framework for responsible deep-sea fishing and marine resource conservation. He also unveiled the Odisha Deep-Sea Fishing Mission document, a strategic blue

0: India's seafood exports have crossed 73,000 crore rupees and now reach over 120 countries. The Vice President called for technology-driven fisheries through digital authorization, vessel tracking and globally recognized certification standards. Prakash Das, Akashvani News, Bhubaneswar.
1: The southwest monsoon has covered the entire country today by further advancing into the remaining parts of Rajasthan, Haryana, Punjab and the North Arabian Sea. Talking exclusively to Akashvani News, senior scientist at IMD, Dr. Naresh Kumar said, in the last few days, moderate to heavy rainfall is continuing in Delhi NCR, Uttar Pradesh and Uttarakhand.
2: Southwest monsoon, जैसे अभी मानसून पूरा ऑलमोस्ट नॉर्थ वेस्ट इंडिया में रेनफॉल एक्टिविटी हो रही है, उसको मद्देनजर रखते हुए आज 9 जुलाई को हमने इंटायर कंट्री का, और अगर हम आने वाले वक्त दिनों की बात करें तो एनसीआर दिल्ली के लिए आज के लिए हमारा ऑरेंज अलर्ट है। हम अनुमान लगा रहे हैं कि जहाँ आज मॉडरेट टू हैवी रेनफॉल एक्टिविटी हो सकती है।
1: Incessant rains since last night in several areas of Delhi and adjoining areas has affected normal life. Delhiites woke up to heavy rainfall and thunderstorms this morning. The rain caused waterlogging in various places, due to which traffic movement was severely affected. The Delhi government has said teams of the Delhi Jal Board, Public Works Department and the Municipal Corporation are on the ground to deal with the waterlogging situation. In Uttarakhand, the Met Department has issued a warning of heavy rainfall across various districts over the next few days. More from our correspondent.
3: Intermittent rainfall continues across most part of the state, including the capital, Dehradun. Rain and landslides have disrupted traffic on several national highways, state highways and rural link roads in the hilly districts. Efforts are underway to reopen the block roads. Secretary Disaster Management and Rehabilitation Vinod Kumar Suman has directed all concerned departments to remain alert and to ensure effective preparedness to deal with any possible disaster situation. He has also appealed to the people of the state to strictly follow the weather advisories issued by the Met Department. Sakshi Singh, Akashvani News, Dehradun.
1: Meanwhile, intensity of rain has decreased in most parts of Keralam today. Five districts in northern Keralam are under a yellow alert today. These districts were under red and orange alerts yesterday. Moderate rainfall ranging from 5 to 15 millimetres has been recorded in Wayanad, where a landslide occurred on Tuesday. Uttarakhand has become the sixth fully literate state in the country after achieving the prescribed adult literacy benchmarks under the National Education Policy 2020 and the ULAS Understanding of Lifelong Learning for All in Society New India Literacy Programme. The declaration was approved by the governor yesterday following the fulfillment of literacy standards laid down by the Department of School Education and Literacy under the Ministry of Education. With this achievement, Uttarakhand joins Mizoram, Goa, Tripura, Himachal Pradesh and Sikkim in the list of fully literate states, marking a significant milestone in the state's educational development. Chief Minister Pushkar Singh Dhami described the achievement as historic and said it reflects the sustained efforts of the government and the active participation of the people. Meeting of the BRICS Transport Working Group has begun in Nagpur today as part of the third BRICS Transport Ministers meeting under BRICS 2026 Chairship of India. Addressing media persons after the working group meeting, Union Transport Secretary V. Umashankar said senior officials deliberated on the main issues of circularity, mobility, urban infrastructure, sustainable development. Similarly, best practices in the transport sector and transportation issues were discussed. Union Home Minister Amit Shah will chair a conference of superintendents of police, SPs from border districts in New Delhi today. Superintendents of police from border states and union territories including Jammu and Kashmir, Punjab, Uttarakhand, Rajasthan, Gujarat, Uttar Pradesh, Bihar, West Bengal and the northeastern states will participate in the conference. Apart from infiltration, illegal immigration and demographic changes, border security, drone threats and narcotics trafficking are expected to be discussed. The conference also takes place against the backdrop of the centre's decision to constitute a high-level committee a few months ago to examine the extent of demographic changes taking place in different parts of the country and identify the factors responsible for them. The Indian Pickleball Association has announced the Indian contingent in both men's and women's category to represent India in the pro category at the Pickleball World Cup 2026. The competition will be held at Da Nang in Vietnam from August 30th to September the 6th. Harsh Mehta,

Good afternoon. This is Akashvani Guwahati's Mahabahu being broadcast at 101.6 MHz in the FM band, 411.5 meters in the medium wave, corresponding to 729 kilohertz. And now, stay tuned for Western music. A warm welcome, dear listener, to another episode of Western Music. I'm your host, Jennifer Margaret Anthony, and wherever you are, you know, either beating the midday work slump, cruising down the highway, or just kicking back on your summer holidays, we've got your perfect afternoon soundtrack ready. Irrespective of the weather outside, we are turning up the heat for the next 30 minutes with a multi-genred evergreen Western song list by the absolute legends. So all you got to do is stay tuned, stay locked into the frequency, and let's just dive into the playlist now. And today, starting off our sun-kissed musical voyage, here is Harry Belafonte with his 1953 Calypso classic titled Matilda. You know, listener, this song originated from Trinidad, and it's a breezy masterpiece which became Belafonte's signature song, famous for its infectious, irresistible chant. It's about a woman who takes the singer's money and runs off to Venezuela, but delivered with a rhythm that makes you want to dance rather than complain. So come then, let's listen to it and let the island vibe take over you right now, only on Western Music. Here goes Matilda.

So that was a pure calypso magic for you by Harry Belafonte, titled Matilda. And now let's shift gears from the islands to absolute romantic bliss. Released on their 1969 magnum opus album Abbey Road, here is the Beatles for you with George Harrison on their masterpiece song titled Something. Come then, let's listen to it. And before that, I would like to tell you something about this song. You know, this was Harrison's first A-side single as a Beatle, famously praised by Frank Sinatra as the greatest love song of the past 50 years. The gentle, sweeping melody is the ultimate reminder that love doesn't always need to be shouted. Sometimes it's just in the way someone moves, and that is beautifully expressed by this song. So come then, let's listen to it. Here goes Something by the Beatles.

0: penned by George Harrison, that was Something by the Beatles. 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And we are riding the airwaves at 101.6 MHz in the FM band, 411.5 meters in the medium wave, corresponding to 729 kHz. 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
0: Since the Beatles brought in some mood of romance, now we are continuing that romantic mood with John Mayer's song now. You know, let's bring it to the modern era with John Mayer's City Love song, famously featured on his 2004 live album. You know, it's a gorgeous acoustic neo-soul groove about the intoxicating feeling of having a special someone completely change your world. The feeling of not even being able to remember life before their name. Perfect for a sunny afternoon drive, I would say. Come then, let's soak into it. Here goes City Love for You by John Mayer.

So that was a nice romantic ode to New York City by John Mayer. And that song was titled City Love. And now let's keep that energy flowing. From the year 1994, it's British rock royalty Oasis now with the song Slide Away. The song is written by Noel Gallagher. And it's an emotional, you know, guitar-driven ballad dripping with longing and hope. It's all about chasing the sun and convincing your soulmate to leave all their worries behind. Come then, let's leave all our worries behind and just soak in this song. Here goes Slide Away by Oasis.

0: Well, did you know, listener, this was Paul McCartney's favorite Oasis song? Yes, and now we know why. That was Slide Away by the band Oasis.
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0: 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And now let's get back to music. You know, sometimes life puts you in a situation where love seems like a game, where we take the blame and we have a good laugh at ourselves. That's exactly what the legendary Anne Marie brings to the table with her 1996 country pop hit titled Shame on Me. It's a wildly fun, upbeat track about taking another chance on romance, even if it leaves you a little bruised. Come then, let's listen to it and understand the lyrics. Here goes Shame on Me.

That was Anne Marie with Shame on Me. And now to close our 30 minutes of musical bliss, we are going to do exactly what the song says. Here is the Eagles with their 1972 debut smash, Take It Easy.

And as you continue to revel in that classic titled Take It Easy by the Eagles, it concludes the evergreen escape of our Western music for today. You know, I hope those musical legends brightened your afternoon, whether you were at your

work or enjoying the summer heat. I'll be back again tomorrow at 2:30 p.m. with more evergreen classics. So don't forget to tune in to Akashvani Guwahati's Mohabba, who I'll be waiting for you with another awesome playlist. Until then, take it easy. Here's Jennifer Margaret Anthony signing off with lots of love. Thank you for being with me all this while.

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1: Now, here is a game we can play in our large classes. This is a game which can be played in a class with as many as 75 pupils. It's a vocabulary and spelling game. This game can be highly

recommended for our classes. We will, however, need some preparation in advance to play this game. We'll have to prepare lists of words in various categories. But once we have done this, we can make copies of these lists and make them for future games. Take the category of fruit, for example. Make a list of various kinds of fruits, as many as you can think of. Similarly, make another list of vegetables. Some more lists can be on animals, furniture, languages, countries, sports, relatives, flowers, trees, etc. When making the lists, be sure you have 16 or more names on every list. Now you are ready to play the game with your pupils. Ask each pupil to draw 16 squares on a piece of paper. Then choose one of your categories, animals, for example. Tell each pupil to fill in each of his 16 squares with the name of a different animal. Tell them to write fast. After they have written, a paper may have names like these in the 16 squares: cat, horse, fox, tiger, lion, bear, sheep, cow, goat, etc. We should also tell the pupils that the words must be spelled correctly. Now call out a word from your master list on animals. Be sure to cross this word off your list as you announce it. If a pupil hears a word that appears on his paper, he should cross it off by drawing a line through the word. As soon as a pupil has four words crossed out in a line going up and down, across or diagonally, he shouts, "Yes." Then he brings his paper to you. You have to check it with your master list and make sure that you call out the words he crossed out. We have also to see that the words are spelled correctly. If everything is all right, he is declared the winner of the game and some marks are given. Next, you can have another round with, for example, names of fruits and so on. Take another game. It is a game on spelling. It is called Spelling Bee. Before you can plan to play this game in the class, make a list of the words that the class has studied. Include in the list words that are particularly challenging to spell. When your list is complete, choose 20 pupils and divide them into two teams of equal number. Have one team stand on one side of the room and the other team on the opposite side, so that the two teams are facing each other. The remaining pupils will serve as the audience. Name the teams Team 1 and Team 2. Explain to the pupils that you will give a word from your list to the first pupil in Team 1. He then must spell the word aloud. If he spells it correctly, he remains standing. You will then give a different word to the first pupil in Team 2. If this student spells his word correctly, you will give a new word to the second pupil in Team 1, and so on, with the chance given to the pupils in the two teams alternately. Each pupil will get only one chance to spell his word. If he misspells it, he must leave his team and sit down. Even if he spells it correctly, he must sit down if he mispronounces the word. For example, if a pupil spells the word tiger correctly as T-I-G-E-R, but mispronounces it wrongly as tigger, he will be disqualified. Whenever anyone makes an error in spelling or pronouncing a word, the word goes to the next player on the other team. A game might go something like this. Teacher says, clock. Team 1, pupil A spells C-L-O-C-K. Next, the teacher says, knife. Team 2, pupil A spells K-N-I-F-E. The teacher

then says yellow. Team 1 pupil B spells Y-E-L-O-W. This student has made a mistake and must sit down. In other words, he is out. The chance now goes to student B in team 2. He spells it correctly, Y-E-L-L-O-W. The teacher now says think. Pupil C in team 1 spells it T-H-I-N-K, and so it goes on. When the last player on a team has had his chance, the player returns to the first student on the team. The game can continue until just one player is left standing and is declared the winner.

If there isn't sufficient time for this, the team with the most players left standing is declared the winner. Take another game. This one is very amusing. Your class will probably want to play it more often. Begin the game by dividing the class into two teams of equal number. Name one team as team one and the other as team two. Then write the following on the blackboard. Team one, what would you do? ? Team two, I would. Now give everyone on team one a slip of paper. Explain that each person on the team must write an interesting and funny question beginning with what would you do if. For example, someone might write, what would you do if an elephant walked into this room? Someone else might write, what would you do if you found a fly in your rice and curry? While team one is following these directions, give everyone on team two a piece of paper. Explain that each member of this team must write an imaginative sentence beginning with, I would. For example, one could write, I would buy a yellow umbrella. Another person might write, I would sing a happy song, etc. When everyone has written their sentences, collect all of team one's questions in one box and all of team two's answers in another. You or students on the team can now draw and read first a question and then an answer. This game is sometimes called cross questions and crooked answers. The fun comes from the fact that the questions and answers are so utterly unrelated. Some of the results will be very funny indeed. It's a grammar game, so the emphasis should be on the grammatical correctness of questions as well as the answers. Modern methods of foreign language teaching are based on listening and speaking. The emphasis is on developing the learner's abilities to understand the language, speak the language, read the language, and write the language. Please remember that language is a set of habits. So any aid that helps us to establish the set of habits is most welcome. There are a variety of aids available to the classroom teacher. Among these aids, cinema projector, charts, pictures, overhead projectors, television, puppets, songs, games, flannel boards, and the blackboard. Pictures are indeed a very valuable aid in language teaching. They give reality to what we are teaching. They also help the teacher in creating the contexts which are outside the classroom setting. Moreover, pictures can be used for teaching almost anything of a language: grammar, vocabulary, pronunciation, composition, prose and poetry lessons, new structures, etc. For example, we can teach the comparatives of adjectives through pictures. Showing three pictures of boys, we can say, Ram is tall, Gopal is taller than Ram, Hari is the tallest of the three. Pictures are very helpful for teaching guided composition. For example, a series of pictures on the post office. Showing the relevant pictures, the teacher can begin with, this is a post office. This is Mr. Barua, he is the postmaster. He is Mr. Sharma, he sells the stamps. This is a postman, etc. The context-oriented pictures can be used for practicing verbs, etc. in answer to questions like, what is he doing? Somebody asks, what is he doing? And the other answers, he is flying a kite. What does he do? He works in a factory. What did he do? He opened the window. What has he done? He has written a letter. Besides pictures bought from bookshops, the teacher can also collect some pictures from newspapers and magazines. The thing to remember in doing this is that they should be big and clear enough for the whole class to see. Drawings are equally good as a teacher.

0: A. One need not be very good in drawing to use them in the classroom. If there is some likeness, that should be enough for teaching. As long as one is willing to laugh at himself, he need not worry about his drawing ability.
1: ইমানপৰে শ্ৰোতাসকলে আবুল লেইছৰ কথিকা টিচিং এইড ইন ইংলিছ শুনিলে। আজিলৈ আমাৰ সময়ো হৈ আহিল। শিক্ষকৰ অনুষ্ঠান আজিলৈ ইমানতে সামৰিছো। নমস্কাৰ।